0: Radio Wolke 7.
1: Yo, man.
2: Yo.
1: Open up, man.
2: Yo, what do you want, man?
1: My girl just caught me.
2: You made her catch you?
1: I don't know how I let this happen.
2: With who?
1: The girl next door, you know?
2: Nah.
1: I don't know what to do.
2: Said it wasn't you.
1: All right.

0: deine Boxen.
1: Put your hands up for Detroit.
2: A few questions that I need to know. 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I need to know what I've done wrong.

0: Detroit.
1: 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But

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Plucked her eyebrows on the way, shaved her legs, and then he was a she. 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

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New York City is the place where they said, hey babe, take a walk on the wild.

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Then I guess she had to crash. Valium would have helped that patch. 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
1: I wanna know what you're thinking. There are some things you can't hide. 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
1: Hey, what up, girl?
0: Grab my glasses, I'm out the door. I'm gonna hit this city.
1: Let's
0: before
1: go.
0: 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Cause when I leave for the night, I ain't coming.

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A distant moaning of a train seems to play a sad refrain.

chasing a boxcar, so I take my guitar to pass some time. Late at night, it's hard to rest. I hold your picture to my chest.

I feel it's raining all over the world. Kinda lonely that, and it's raining all over the world. Oh, have you ever been lonely, people, and you feel that it was raining